0: 614.
1: 614.
0: Can I get the incident number for the 411?
1: 2026-15525. 26-15525.

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1: Go for Medic 113.
0: He said he does have a dog that'll bark, but is very friendly. He's on his bed, so he'll have to go in.
1: It says the front door's unlocked, and it's not.
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0: 94 to 51, I'm pulling up now. 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
1: It's good. I got Kenny. 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
0: All right, copy. I'm on scene.

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0: It's actually going to be behind 238 Leeway, maybe 205 Generations. It's loud music. And 580, apparently I messed it all up reading. 238 Leeway is actually going to be in the house that the music's coming from.
1: Copy, Ian.

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1: Sure.

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Engine 112, in the area of Westerville and Dempsey, near Carsoni's, on a pole on fire. Respond on Westerville, dispatch timeout 2101.

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1: Battalion 111, go ahead.
0: We got another call from a passerby stating they thought they saw smoke coming from a building in the area of Westerville and Paris, which is where we have Engine 112 heading to. Do you want us to start more units there or have Engine 112 check it out?
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0: Message received. 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
1: Hi, Swiss.
0: It's a silver Hyundai SUV parked where there's no parking signs.
1: No parking.

0: 8-1-12, that's rough.
1: Engine 112.
0: Yeah, we did not find the pole, but we did find the, what the passer by thought was smoke. It's just steam coming off the road. We're not finding a pole on fire anywhere, so if you want any further details, we'll be back through.
1: Message received. She said it was closer to Carsoni's near the Clark gas station, if there's one there.
0: A bunch of steam coming off the ground that was fogging up the area pretty good. We don't have any poles or anything on fire there. We were right by the gas station.
1: Second service 2111.

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1: I copy. From Spring and College. 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We'll take care of that.
2: 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Good for you. Thank you.

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0: So stay west of Huntland and Fortune Gate in the field. People setting off fireworks in the grass. There's big mortars and coming down on the car's house, but your caller doesn't want to be seen.
1: Okay, yeah.

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1: 94.
0: There's supposed to be fireworks going off in the street and off in the parking lot in this area.
1: All right, copy. One sound there, Jensen.

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0: This miscellaneous 484 County Line Road West. Your caller's supposed to be standing in front of the building there. She's not able to locate her brown Honda SUV.
1: All right, Tom.
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0: 2150.

0: 51 to 80. When we get up there, there should be security up there that can possibly help her find her vehicle so that we can clear up.
1: Copy.
2: Five. Lady security for OSU was with the caller at the time, and they don't think she parked there.
0: 51 the radio. Don't we have our own security that's out there that can help assist her in her parking issues?
1: 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I can't even get my car in here. Let alone find this caller. We have plenty of officers on foot that I believe can help her.
2: Yeah, I'll send it to the men channel.
0: 51, I copy. 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

0: Okay, dude, we can start for that 48 in.
1: Yes, sir, 136 Electric Avenue. There was a male black hoodie with a hood up, red shorts, by a car. Some of the lights went off like he was trying door handles, then ran across the street, went westbound.

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1: There's also the 6-year Cleveland Drive in Tottenham Boulevard. I understand several cars are level parked there now.

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1: 594.
0: Does that know that they were advised of the law? I mean, code 4.
1: Copy. Six-way, same traffic. 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
1: Six-way, I copy your ride. I think I see you now.
0: Supposed to be college age kids here, and the caller did approach them, asked them to stop, and said they wouldn't.
1: It looks like they did not

0: 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Does the caller want to be contacted at all?
1: Negative.
0: Okay, I will be code 4 when able to listen.
1: 226.
2: Negative, will be code 4.
1: 226.

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1: When I was up there earlier, they're having like a block party there, so this traffic's gonna be bad no matter what. Everybody's parking.
0: Okay, thanks.

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Okay, thank you.

Medic run. Medic 113, engine 112, battalion 111, 6108 Batavia Road on a possible attempt stage for police. Medic run. Medic 113, engine 112, battalion 111, 6108 Batavia Road on a possible attempt stage for police. Respond on Westerville Dispatch, timeout 2211.

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0: field. 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
1: Sure. 94, I copy. 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

0: 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Should be around 251 Sherrington.
1: 603, copy.
0: Neighbors are at 251 Sherrington setting off fireworks. Your caller has a video of it, and she would like to be seen there at 272.
1: Copy.

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0: 603. I'll be out at 243 Charrington. Be in contact with homeowner.
1: 2229. Did you want a second at all?
0: I'll advise.

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0: I think we just drove through the area and cleared 4 minutes ago. Tree Bend, Tottenham on car being double parked. Are we good to code for this next complaint?
1: What's the complaint?
0: They're trying to take cars or purse on both sides of the road, making it difficult to get through.
1: If you want, I'll drive through there, but, you know, if there's signage, we can get a car through. We can just go through. And we're not going to be able to do anything. I'll go and check. I'll bring up his network now.
2: 608. It's not drivable. It is a little tight, but the cars are off closer.
1: Honestly, we can get people through. Or just be able to say.

0: 51 to 6 way. Yeah, just to be advised, too, I believe the fireworks are just about to end, so we should, that problem should also be getting cleared up shortly.
1: Hey, for my copy, there was a lot of cars that were in and out, so that's probably why it was a little bit hard to get through, but they should be almost gone now.

0: 2334, so Highway Navy has that way, Tree Bend Drive and Time and Boulevard. It's going to be fireworks that are being set off. There's also possibly an intoxicated female yelling racial slurs to people. No direct threats, but less confrontational.
1: Hey, I'll be brought from Sheets.

0: go ahead.
1: Let me clear the address out here. I'm in Mountain 29, so let's call.
0: 8337.
2: Thanks for calling me, go for it.
0: You're clear to check out Gentleman Drive in Newfield Lane. The caller said there's fireworks coming from here.
2: Copy, we'll be in route. 51 to that unit. I drove through there about 10 minutes or so. Seems like it might be on Blendon. And that's what actually one of the occupants off of Gentleman said to me, too.
3: Hey, we'll be on the scene. Break for 608. Hey, are you helping anyone right now? It's 10 or anything?
0: 8-3, I'm going to be at 786. I'm going ahead and make contact now, unless you guys have something different.
3: Okay.
0: Negative, it should be it.

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1: Go ahead.
0: 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Me, put 4.
1: 22-42.

0: 51 the radio. Have you heard anything on the event yet? Main Street? About traffic? Right at Oak Creek Bridge?
1: Hey,
0: yeah, actually, just disregard. Looks like we're going to be getting moving now.

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1: Go ahead.
0: 551 Travis Film.
1: Go ahead.
0: Name and college view, John Frank Lincoln, 2793, JFL 2793 on a white Honda Odyssey van.
1: 2249.
0: 614, I'll be in 51.

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1: Eddie, we're on scene. What are we looking for?
2: I have a caller with the victim that's by the Dermatology Center.

0: down to Hollis. 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
1: If you're going to be a stage, or just pulling up.
0: After
2: five 580, can we get a better L?
3: 80, they're advising they're near the dermatology center. It's the best location we could get. Look, is there going to be on the far east side of that south parking lot?

0: It's one. Looks like it's on county line. I said it then. We're stated.
1: Super Tour County line.
2: Can
1: you bring the medic in?
2: They're on the way. County line, we're left.
0: Medic battalion, copy.
3: You need to move out of copy for an air that way.
1: AD suspect vehicle.
2: 80, go ahead.
1: 80, 10-3. I got him.
2: 10-3 and 580.
0: You're coming up.

0: I got 1 mil detained.
1: 22:55.
2: Six over. Yeah, 2 mils detained. 2 mils detained.
3: Stop. 51 to 80. Do we still need the 3, or are we good?
2: Six over. You cancel 3. We have 2 detained, and we're out with the victim.
0: Eddie, my code 3 is going to be the shooter.
1: Copy.
0: 593, do the medics know where they're going?
1: That should be in that lot, 428 County Line Road West. Is that correct?
0: Affirm. We're going to be 428 County Line Road. We're going to be to the east of that building in the parking lot.
1: Okay, yeah, east of the building in the southern lot, correct?

0: 580. I'm going to be walking to my cruiser with a code 3.
1: Copy.
2: Three,
0: we have 3 tourniquets deployed.
1: Copy.
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0: We're going to need some more crowd control over here at the location of our victim.

0: 51. I'm going to be coming up with fire. Where is her, L?
1: 428 County Line Road West. It's the lot east of there, the southern one.
0: Before we're all to the east.

0: 580, I need someone over here with me in the suspect vehicle.
1: Angel 111 from Medic 111, can we get the cop back here on the east side of this building?
0: You advise he's going to the cop?
1: He's from New York cop, east side.
0: Inside the building.
2: We're on the back and the outside.
0: Roger that, right?

0: 51, do we know 80 Zell? They're telling me to enter Zalcar.
1: 94. We're just north of the building at 428. He's got multiple officers with him.

0: ETB 111 to Battalion 111.
1: Battalion 111, go ahead.
0: You guys need the UTV back there.
1: We got a COD. I think we'll be all right.
0: Copy.

0: 651, so 580 is in the parking lot, 428, as advised, just north of the building, in the middle of the lot. We cannot get him a cruiser at this point with traffic.
1: Middle of the lot, 428 County Line Road West, and 601 was requesting cruisers for suspects.
2: 601, we're walking them out to the road. We're getting a cruiser ourselves.
3: Columbus Police Helicopter to Westerville, New York, responding to 450 Alcala Run.
0: You will be car 22.
1: All right, we still need traffic.

0: 51, we're trying to clear traffic out of Alkire so we can get stuff down there. I'll run down there.
1: The 23 on scene.
2: 24-551, did we still want chopper?
0: 51 to 80 and 01, do we have everybody in custody? 80 to 51, we had two males in the car. I have one, and Maurer has the other. He should be back there by the suspect vehicle right now. Copy, but we're not aware of any outstanding, correct?

0: Man, Chopper West is real, just have drones up currently.
1: Chopper, we still had a drone up, yes.
2: Over here with the medic,
0: stand
2: by.
0: We're overhead. Our altitude is going to be maintained at about 1,500. Drop to about 200 AGL or lower, we're good.

0: 553.
1: Hey, is CPD Chopper on this channel?
0: Affirm, Chopper was overhead. They're aware there was a drone up as well.
1: Alright, CPD Chopper, all the drones are down. You guys are the only ones up.
2: Alright, Chopper, copy. We appreciate that. You know, at this point, what 3-2 test is this, you guys?

0: Worthington to the Westerville supervisor.
1: Go ahead, Worthington.
0: And you got four of us up here. Where would you like us?
1: Uh, 51. If we can get on a vet, is there anybody trying to get traffic out at Cleveland and Cleveland County line?

0: for traffic down here because we're all locked up.
1: Both right here.
2: Why? Trying to get past them.
0: Yeah, most of us can use them for traffic. We just found a vent in that 5-6 even. I think we have everybody that came out here. We're just trying to make sure we can get fire out for emergency purposes.
3: At 560 on the event channels, the same chopper came clear.
0: Copy. And then, I guess 51 to Worthington units, we appreciate you. It looks like we have everything secured right now.
2: CPD chopper copy, good night. Let's be safe, Travis.

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0: 651-603.
1: Good.
0: Release 7-6 off of this choke point for a crossing right where I previously was, so he can assess 38 in the investigation.
2: Copy. Just note that the building of 428 has been struck by gunfire too in the stairwell.
0: Copy.

0: 8297.
1: What?
0: Hey, what did you do with your mail that you detained?
1: He's in the back of car 25, which is out on county line, and 586 is sitting with him.
0: Awesome, thanks.

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1: Route 592 on the bank, responding with some mutual aid.

0: 122, I'm seeing at 428 County Line Road, 428 County Line. Do we have units on that flight, then?
1: Clear, you got it on the event channel 92 and Mutual Edwards handed that way.
0: Clear.
1: 6 feet said they have plenty of units over there.
2: If we're listening to Westerville, is there a channel we should be on?
1: If you're handling crowd control in the area, 43, you can stay on this channel.
2: Okay. I know somebody told us to clear initially, but with everything going on, we'll just stick around if you guys agree with that.
1: That's great.

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1: Good.
0: What's his name? They're asking for some assistance. They got 50 plus at the

0: OSU area.
1: I'm sorry, what's the area again?
0: It looks like it should be 400 Altair Parkway, possibly. It's 50 plus juveniles in that area.
1: All right, we'll be en route.

Worthington, I'm sorry, I have to get a better L for you. It's going to be in the area of 484 County Line.

0: 80-603.
1: You have the other suspect in your vehicle?
0: Hey, Kirby's in 25.
1: Alright, let's head back with both these guys and take them back to booking or keep them separated.
0: Copy.
2: Good.
3: I just want to confirm, you guys have two suspects in custody. Do we have outstanding?
2: Not that we know of. We've had one driver and one suspect in the back seat.
3: Okay, we copy.

0: 61, we're getting a report of a 26 at Sheets 800 Polaris Parkway. Right in the bathroom, employees are trying to break it up.
1: Copy. Do I have any available units?
2: Worthington's closed. We can send a couple units if you want.
1: Hey, sir. Carline, I had a 428, Carline.

0: in Worthington and 594. It's supposed to be a fight in the bathroom. An employee was trying to break it up. No known weapons. Your caller is a patron there. They said it's now out to the parking lot, and they're not sure how many are involved.
1: Copy.

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1: K3 on board and route 220.
0: 2332.
2: 51, if you want to notify 579, service could come off of the lot just north of county line off of Cleveland to bring the lights in. Most of that lot is cleared out to get the lights back to 428.

0: Okay, and 51, just so I'm understanding the light there, county line Cleveland is good, or county line at 428?
1: County line in Cleveland, that boarding, that building just northeast of, if they turn into that lot, it'll connect them over into Alkire. That lot's basically empty.
2: We're out the sheet. Correct the one on the north side of Polaris. Is that the correct location?
0: 800 Polaris Parkway. Your car says he couldn't see anything else, and he was just waving at high.
2: No active fire right now.
3: Hey, 7558, are you on this channel? 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
0: I'm being told they're on that one.

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1: Go ahead.
0: Since we're two men, if the one can have a cruise from down here to Spokane and head down to OSU where the victim is. I'm going to be back in Spokane anyway. I don't need him back there with me. 603 is going to be around to Spokane anyway.
2: Ninety-three fifty-one.

0: 51 to 580. We're going to hold 601 at booking, and we're going to send you to OSU to meet with the victim.
1: Okay. 80, we're on scene at booking.
2: 2337.
1: Ninety-four. I'm back in my car, heading to Sheets.
2: I copy. Worthington, do you need a Westerville unit up there with you? Are you good?
0: No, we're good. Management wanted the store closed, and everyone's dispersing.
1: Ninety-four. Copy. 94, I copy. I'm going to send you somewhere else.
0: Go ahead.
3: We have the victim's other half in the car with us, along with their kids. We have a witness statement and all of her information. What do we need to do with her now?
0: I didn't copy. Just give me a call. I'll have my personal.
3: Copy.

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0: this down code 4 from the event. 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

0: Radio, can you mark 551 for me?
1: 51, sorry, I'm trying to get people clear in here, Chief. Go ahead.
0: Hey, good man. Just wanted to see if any of our units at the event can help you out or anything.
2: The only things I have holding are a 4A Medicard at 23 minutes.
1: What's that holding at?
2: There was a hit skip that occurred on Cleveland Altair that occurred at
1: 2247. Copy. Yeah, unless 560 have a unit cleared, just tell them it's going to be a delay at this point.

0: 123. Myself and 122 will be code 4.
1: Super.
2: 38, does someone have traffic for me?
3: Yep, it's 560. Do you need anybody else at that scene?
2: No, I think we're good up here for now. We're going to get that vehicle brought back, be processed, and or process the scene up here. We'll just take the two back to headquarters, and we'll deal with them back there.
3: You're clear. Not, they're already back at 229.
4: Six oh 3 to 60, we're back in booking.
3: Very good, thank you.
5: Fifty-one, Worthington is gonna be clear off our camp.
4: Five-nine-three to 538.
2: Okay.
4: I take the victim's girlfriend over to the community center. She's getting irritable and wants to leave. I just want to get him some water or something. Is that okay?
2: Absolutely. Thank you.
6: Five-fifty-four to 538.
2: Go ahead.
7: Worthington to Westerville. Street is cleared out. You need us anywhere else?
1: Don't believe so. 551, you said Worthington can clear out, correct?
2: Hey, for me. Yeah, we're going to clear them out, and then I told them if we need to call them back, we will.
1: Okay, Worthington, you're clear. Thank you.
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1: It'll be near the community center. Exit onto County Line Road. Checking out a 48 complaint.
0: Okay, near the community center, near County Line, and do you need a second unit?
1: Negative.

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0: Go ahead. Are you with the victim's girlfriend?
1: Hey, from we are north of the community center, on county line, just east of Cleveland.
0: Alright, I'm coming to you.
2: 51, do I have an available unit?
3: 594.
1: Hey, yeah, I know 593 was asking for several waters for victims, plus one and children. I don't know if we have something we can go back to the station and get them.
0: 54 to 51, where do you need that?
1: It's for 593, the girlfriend and children.
0: Okay, where are they?
1: Hey, 54, they're on the south side of the scene, just east of the building. You'll see their car. They are in Cruiser 7.
0: Okay, I'm on my way.

0: 520.
1: 520. 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Got a 53 southbound West Street near Sunset. Checked on him. He's got his hazards on. Tripling on the way. He says he's fine.

0: 51. 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It looks like it's squared away. All clear. Code 2, is there anything else holding other than that?
1: Code 2,
0: just a return PS. I'm sure we can hold the 5320. It was just checked on it. It's okay. 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Okay.

0: 577-551.
1: Yeah, go ahead.
0: I'll be all clear up here. I'm at Polaris in Cleveland. Do you want to stay over and help out with locals?
1: Affirm. Yeah, at this point I don't have any open units. I'm going to head down to the scene, try to take inventory of everyone.
0: 77, I copy, ready to be coming.
1: Affirm.

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1: All right,

0: 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Be advised. We did arrive at LSU. We're returning home now.
1: Message received. Medic 111, you have a time. You arrived at OSU.
0: I'll just have to add it in later. I don't have it just yet.
1: Message received. Thank you.

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1: Are we needed anywhere?
0: Negative. I think if you've gotten everything that you have done, you can go ahead and clear.
2: I got you. 2087, just clearing up the cones here at the county line and near the community center entrance.
0: Copy. Go ahead and leave the ones blocking the entrance to Alkire. Where my car is, car 19, leave those there.
2: That's fine. Cones here on the ones here on the south side of the road here.
0: Clear.

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1: I got a 6-1. I don't know what it is yet, but it's passing you right now. I think it actually just passed you, westbound Polaris. It's a black Camry all over the road.
0: 7-7, I got it.
1: They're thinking 10-19.
2: 94, you got it.
1: Captain, come up to Worthington and Blurs.
2: Is the caller following him?
1: That's fine, we're getting at 12 right now. I'll see if I can get hazards on or something.
2: Got it, because I'm pulling up right now to Polaris on Worthington.
1: King Henry Lincoln, 4418.
2: All right, copy. Is the caller in a white stance?

0: Yeah, from Whitson, Andrew Farm.
1: 94 mile traffic stop. Polaris and Fermi. You get a 12 minute second.
0: Got it.
1: King Henry Lincoln 4418. KHL 4418. On a black Toyota Camry.
0: Affirm, that's what our call gave us. Should have expired.
2: That's 7 Avi Alpha. We'll be at the Tim Hortons players.
0: At Tim Hortons.

0: 2087. Cleared off cones except for the, on the North Santa County line here. Do you need me anywhere else?
1: Negative.
2: 8087. We still have some sections of Cleveland northbound from Hanawalt closed. Are we good to open those up too?
1: Affirm.
2: Hey, 8086, you copy that traffic?

0: Westville from Medical 11. We're back in the coverage area. Just keep us tied up for a little bit, please.
1: Message received, 0013.
2: Hey, does any of those parties have the key to the vehicle?
1: I'll check.
3: All right, just give me a second. I have the key.
2: All right, you just bring it over to me. I'll come get it.
4: West Real Fire Battalion 11.
1: Battalion 111, go ahead.
4: Is the officer needed assistance from us on event one?
1: Affirm.
4: All right, what's his unit number?
5: Yeah, I'm headed back to the PD. Yeah, I'm just trying to get some available units since all of mine are tied up on this 43 at this point.
1: Battalion 111, it's going to be 560. You're going to want to mark on event one.
4: Okay, that's just safe. Thanks.
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1: 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The individual feels like he's going to pass out.
0: Captain, you said 10 Warrens, right?

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0: Hey, just a couple things. I know we're still busy here. I do have a couple of small things holding. In addition to those, a 17 not in progress report. They're at home in Reynoldsburg. And if you're good, if it, we're going to code for this 4A at Sheets for now. They've been waiting several hours, and they're good with coming in tomorrow.
1: Copy. Yeah, then if they're willing to come in tomorrow, tell them. I appreciate it. And I'm trying to get you available units right now that are clearing up from the event.
0: Okay.

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1: Five symptom.
2: You can code 2 that D2 call.
1: Captain.
0: Yeah, 92, can you please open Charlie 1?
1: Over.
3: Five 76 at 93. You can have the family come over to the vehicle now.
1: Copy.

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0: Five seven seven. Teamwork on Miranda and 2655.
1: 0026.
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0: You can dispatch myself in 606 on this 17, and can you send me that Reynoldsburg address?
1: Confirm. Can you show me a chat to you?
0: Yes, please.

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Anyone have an additional patrol phone they're not using? Six of 88. I have one you can come grab. Where are you? I'm at the 43 scene. Copy, I'm going to come grab that from you here in 5.

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1: Appreciate your radio. 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
0: Back up here.

0: Primary. Primary. Myself and 06 will be in car 17, two officer car marking at 88, en route to the 43 scene.
1: Five six. Well, I'm seeing with the vehicle here from Sally 4.
2: Kevin. Five 80. Five 80.
0: 88, go ahead.
2: Hey, and sorry, if I got things fixed up here, you went on the 17, right?
0: Affirm. We're heading to the 43 scene to pick up a patrol phone, and then we'll be route to the 17.
2: All right, copy now. Thank you.

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2: Message received.

0: 26. 5 will be Taylor. Do you have anything for me?
1: 5 is 53 Northwest and Sunset. 20 is checked on earlier. They were okay, but still disabled. I don't know if you want to check on that first.
0: Okay, can I get that address one more time? My chat's not working.
1: Yeah, Northwest and Sunset Drive.
0: Copy, we're out.
1: Yep.

0: 51 with that for me.
1: Negative 585 or 586.
2: Go ahead.
1: Hey, sir, just trying to clear my board here. Are you guys two-man car? Hey, we'll be on ready to take this call, sir. Okay, thank you.

0: 57.
1: 57.
0: I'll be off the detail. I'll be available for calls.
1: Yeah.
2: 88605.
3: Yeah, go ahead.
2: What's your L?
3: I'm going to be at the south of the building near 58's cruiser, Warren County Line.
2: Copy, I see you.
0: Is there any officer that was working the event that may have found a phone or had one turned in at some point?
4: $550, we did. I just released one to the owner, though.
0: Okay. I don't know if you're near your computer. We had a 40, so I don't know if that's going to be the same thing as that. They said some an officer had called them about a phone that we retrieved.
4: 85 on scene.
0: This is 41.
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0: 50 to 51.
1: Go ahead.
2: We're clear up. 38 in the back here.
3: Yeah, for me.
0: You're clear.
2: Yeah, we'll go ahead and go back in service.
4: Nice of you, say thank you.
1: Good.
2: Unless you need anything else, I'm going to head to 220, qualified equipment.
1: I think we're pretty good up here. Head back there and just check in with 60.
2: Okay.

0: 97 to 54, do you have an open seat in your truck?
1: We've heard you. Yes, I do. Where are you at?
2: Stop right there.

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1: 614.
0: Okay, Route 229 with evidence collected at sea.
1: 0054.

0: Vai, vai, vai.
1: Hey, the six earlier Treebin in Tottenham, I was told you guys were doing sites of that. Is that code one, or do we need to keep that open, or what are we doing with it?
0: Unfortunately, we were on that call when the 43 went out, so I'm not sure at this point.
2: Hey, 6-12, check out that train on Treebin.
0: Yeah, I live at 10-6 and also 16. Like I said, I know that 608 was out there along with another that they all have there. I'm not sure what the dispo is on it.
1: Okay, yeah, it looks like it was 608 and 80. I don't know if either of them are able to answer that.

0: 608, are you still in there?
1: 608.
0: Hey, the 6 Treeman and Tony Hammond and those in the middle of the 4300 thing, was that all taken care of and can be closed out or, you know, the disposition on that is?
1: I'm sorry, could you revise?
0: Yeah, Treeman and Tottingham, the 6, I saw 80 and you were on it. Was that all taken care of, or do we still need to send somebody out there on it?
1: Stand by, let me read the notes.
2: 6, what do you think of for that?
0: Okay, thank you. 86, you got.
3: Good for it.
0: Seven,
2: seven, seven, two.
0: Seven, seven, relax.
2: Seven, seven,
0: you have two.

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0: 595, another unit, 1030. 588, stand by. 595, another unit, 1030, 40, Polaris, Parkway, IHOP.
1: Sir.
0: Polaris, Parkway, IHOP just occurred. 6 kids, 9 and dash, running eastbound towards Kroger.
1: Copy, we got a description.
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1: I'm code 4 and out of service.
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0: Eighty-six. 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
1: I copy the complaint with somebody not being able to maintain lanes. They think it's a 1035.

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0: Okay. Yeah, I'm going to just be just south of IHOP on this bike path, see if they're hiding over here.
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0: Under issue, you clear. 1048A, 698 Cooper Road, Oak Grove Recovery. Cautious that the patient is being discharged and unable to be readmitted. He has been become uncooperative. Name is Kyle Kotowski. Apparently, he has been sick. We're trying to verify that now.

0: 586, be advised, subject Kyle does have cautions for violent tendencies. Looks like both 50s are going to be out of pickup.
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0: We've got an employee for the business that is arranging for a key holder. 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
0: I copy. 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
1: I'm not sure I can call him back.
0: Okay, thank you.

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Hey, firm, I'm just outside the interview room. Like upstairs. Hey, firm. I copy. Let one of the detectives know. I have the witness statements, and I'm coming up now. Copy.

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0: Copy.
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1: Yes, sir. 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
0: Hey, firm.
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1: 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ADD will come or leave you.
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0: Which one was 592?
1: Yes, sir.
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1: 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Can you repeat?
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traffic run for Medic 111, 2702, Polaris Parkway, room 200, all known person. Medic 111 to 702, Polaris Parkway, room 200, on an ill person. Respond to Westerville Dispatch. Your timeout, 739.

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Medic run for Medic 112, Engine 112, and Battalion 111 to 270 South and South State Street, southbound underpass on an unconscious person. Medic 112, Engine 112, and Battalion 111 to 270 at South State Street, southbound underpass on an unconscious person. Respond to Westville Dispatch. Your timeout 827.

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0: 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This could possibly be a return PS on a baby fawn that's laying in the yard. They're just concerned that it got left from the fireworks.
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0: Melissa, so there's a dog running loose in Heritage Estate. 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It's going to be a golden doodle named Cooper.
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112, 270 westbound, and State Street. Possible injury accidents. Auto accident, engine 112, engine 111, as well, 270 westbound, and State Street. On a possible injury accident. Respond officer with a 3 time out, 244.

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0: It's going to be on a 4-8 report in the lobby. Happened at Cleveland just before Polaris last night.
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0: 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If you could repeat that.

0: 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I think a copy. We're getting on 270 from Sunbury Pro, but we'll be able to access from there.
1: Message received. This car has, here's the, no damage at all, just has it. We're going to check it out.
0: Okay, copy that. Our medic should be getting there pretty soon.

0: 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Fire alarm for engine 113, engine 441, ladder 111, and battalion 111 at 260 Polaris Parkway. Respond to Westerville Fire Ground 1, your timeout 951.
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0: West Real Fire Battalion 11 on scene. Have a two-story hospital complex, nothing showing, building not evacuated. I'll be investigating and have command on the west side of the building.
1: Two-story, nothing showing, not evacuated. Battalion 111 has command, 956.

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1: All responding units to 260 Polaris Parkway, Battalion 111 has the situation contained, tying up Battalion 111. 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

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Medic 112 and Engine 112 to 630 South Sunbury Road, Apartment 303, on difficulty breathing. 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

0: Boston Rail Fiber, time 11. 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
1: I was just trying to get a hold of engine 112 to see if they can come to where we are at. We're getting a slight CO on our monitor from patients, see if they can come do a CO check on this apartment.

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0: 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Does have some classic signs, so see if you guys can check it out.
1: Okay, did you get any readings on the CO meter on the monitor?

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0: We got zero readings in that apartment with our meter.
1: Sounds good. Thank you so much.

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He's in a black Porsche. He has ammunition for disposal.

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0: Are you looking at CAD currently?
1: So we don't know who they want us to go and talk to or sit on. We just have an address?
0: Affirmative.
1: Okay, unless we can get some more information, we're going to hold off. I'm not going to have somebody go over there just to talk with an unknown party.
0: You're clear. We'll call over and advise them.
1: Okay, if they get a zone car, zone one car up here, we can send somebody with them, but we need more information than what we have.
0: You're clear.

0: 26-69. I was just going to stand by maybe at Roush for CPD, unless you want something different.
1: No, that's fine. 6-9-26. Did you hear them air that they have one en route?
0: Affirm. Can't remember where he's coming from, but yeah, CPD car 13.
1: Okay, thanks.

0: 小米虫。Sharkland, Victor 3286, TWB 3286, on 4.
1: I'm ready to.

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0: 46. Now, were you able to reach 46?
1: Negative. I was just trying to confirm that tag because it didn't come back.
0: Five, six, nine to 486.

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1: 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I-69.
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1: You're clear at 1130. Five 556, 526, copy at 24A at 200 South State Street, room 207.
2: 26.
1: Room 207. It's going to be on a female, 80 years old, goes by the name of Young Pageant. Caller says she's trying to get into the apartment. The female does have cancer, has lots of medications. The TV is on, but she's not answering. She normally leaves the door unlocked for her. She's been trying since 8:30 this morning.
2: 26, ma'am.

0: 556, 526. Caller is advising that they last talked to her around 5:30 p.m. last night after bingo. There's no one there that has a key.
1: Oh. Oh, she's coming.
0: Caller's going to meet you guys at the door so you can get in.

0: 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Fire alarm for Engine 111, Engine 113, Ladder 111, and Battalion 111 at 86 West Holmes Street. Respond on Fire Ground 1. 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

0: Angela 11 on scene, 3-3, go on, we'll be meeting auto line, please. That's a drone. 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
0: Yes, sir, that should be fine.
1: West Rail Fire. 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

Medic 112, Ladder 111, and Battalion 111 if you're available at 200 South State Street, room 207 on an unknown medical event. PD is on scene. Medic 112, Ladder 111, 200 South State Street at Harris House, room 207 on an unknown medical event. PD's on scene. Timeout 1141.

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Medic run for Medic 113 and Engine 112 at 1195 North Street, Apartment 303, on altered mental status. 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
0: You're getting ready to let off those fireworks. They say you're a little too close and you need to move back.
1: Copy. 613, 611, they're referring those. You're good.

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0: Getting a fireworks complaint in at 214 Riverfell Lane. We did try to explain that you're doing them at Heritage, but she feels like they may be coming from the field in front of those apartments. Do you want us to send someone?
1: Yeah, we can just have somebody drive by and see if it's unrelated or not.
0: You're clear.
1: Six 13 will get that, but I can rest assured we probably should from this.

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1: Westerville, medic 113 here. We're headed to Riverside. We encoded that earlier.
0: My apologies, 12-21.

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0: 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Code 4.
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2: 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I'll check and advise on it.
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0: Penguin 12 on scene, one story elementary school. 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
1: Penguin 12 on scene, one story elementary school, investigating 1308.

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1: You want 12?
0: We can contain this to engine 112, and then also if you can contact the key holder, please, and have that come here to the building.
1: Okay. All responding units to 522 Charrington Road. 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Tying up engine 112. All other units can mark themselves back in service. 1312.

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0: Highway Woods Drive. Caller's reporting she's been out of town for 4 or 5 days. Came home, there's a big hole in her wall. She has not went through the rest of her property. Unsure if somebody's there. Her screen door has been moved. Sliding screen door was slightly open when she came up.
1: Can we see some?
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1: 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Are you talking about an exterior electrical panel or something?
2: I'm unsure at the moment. I'm going to ask the call taker as soon as she's off from a different call.

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1: Copy, thank you. 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
0: Yeah, I was just checking.
1: Yeah, they're just taking a second look real quick, but it all seems to be just fine, nothing, no issues.
0: Tell me, radar Echo 4.
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1: Go ahead, Form.
0: Sorry, guys. I've got a 16 coming in at Burger King on Polaris, 70 Polaris Parkway. There's a homeless subject who's been in the bathroom for 1 hour. It sounds like he's breaking things and will not open the door.
1: Six are backing it up there.
2: Okay, I'm going to let me copy.
1: Copy. 600, I'll be cruiser 12, phone 2, personal rifle.
0: I copy. He now just took a sign and left the bathroom and went out the door. We're trying to get further.
1: You're clear. 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

0: 600 is 604. Can you ask which Burger King locations, if it's this one, and then how long they won't trespass for?
1: Okay, firm standby.

0: Pritchard 604, and I will head to that 2060 sheet.
1: Hey, that's going to actually be a return PS. It happened yesterday. Still trying to gather a little more information. So we're going to start with the return PS as they are not local.
0: You're clear. You can add that to my stack.
1: 1418.

0: 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I'll take 26 now.
1: 1423.
2: Hey, 600. Stay by on that. Could you just come back to TC9 for roll call?
0: RP honored. In route.
2: If you could come back this way as well.
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1: 1485.

0: 606, another available officer for 47T at 16 West Park Street, apartment 2.
1: 606.
2: 611.
0: West Park Street, apartment 2. Caller says that they received a text from his son threatening 47, has attempted via pills in the past. Looks like we were out there November 2025. Does live here by himself.

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1: Male, we were just here on Friday on the

0: 66 copy.
1: 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Still finding out if there were any means.

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1: 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They advised he drives a gray or silver 2025 midsize Kia SUV. It could be a Kia or a Hyundai.
0: Copy.

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1: Copy.

Auto accident, engine 112, rescue 111, medic 112, 270 southbound, mile marker 30, single vehicle into the wall. Auto accident, engine 112, rescue 111, medic 112, 270 southbound, mile marker 30, can be just north of 161, single vehicle into the wall. Respond on local dispatcher, timeout 1457.

0: Good.
1: Just want to invite you. We have 4 calls holding. One's a 10-6. Someone's in the lobby to speak with somebody about that. A 26 report, not in progress. It's going to be a return PS. Another 10-6 at 744 Point View on a U-Haul. And also a miscellaneous for a vehicle release in the lobby.
0: I copy, thank you. We'll be in just a second.
1: You're good.

0: 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One car. We'll be out investigating.
1: 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One car. Investigating 1503.

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11, 11, 11, 11, 11, 11, 11, 11, 11, 11, 11, 11, 11, 11, 11, 11, 11, 11, 11, 11, 11, 11, 11, 11, 11, 11,
Small fire assignment, engine 113, engine 112, rescue 441, ladder 111, medic 111 at the time, 29, Old County Line Road, on the electrical fire smell, the haze, and the residents. Respond on Westville Fire Ground 1, your timeout 1546.

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0: fire one of them. It's got two stories, single family. It's got nothing showing. So it looks to be evacuated. Fire 111, the interior investigating.
1: Fire 111, have you on scene? Two story, single family, nothing showing, evacuated. 1549. Okay.
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0: 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Flight around 11, I'll be in charge. 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
1: Ladder 111, Celestial.
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0: 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A report from yesterday.
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is this fire alarm, engine 112, engine 113, ladder 111, battalion 111, 522 Charrington Road, Charrington Elementary School. General fire alarm, engine 112, engine 113, ladder 111, battalion 111, 522 Charrington Road, Charrington Elementary. Going to submit a general fire alarm. Respond on Westville Fire Ground 1, your timeout, 1650.

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1: Excellent. 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
1: I copy the 15547.

31, copy 8, call in the area of Shrawton, Ottawa. In the area of Shrawton, Irvine, caller is advising there's a dog running around. It's medium-sized man in black with no collar. They're not aggressive, but listen.

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0: 611, copy a 10-6 in the area of Walnut and Otterbein.
1: 611.
0: East Walnut and South Otterbein, caller advised a gray or silver Honda minivan that's parked in the no parking.
1: Copy.

Metagrun for Columbus, Medic 111, 6767 Chalk Hill Court, Ramada Inn, on an old person. Metagrun, Medic 111, 6767 Chalk Hill Court, Ramada Inn, on an old person. Respond on 9 EMS 1, your timeout, 1811.

Necron Medic 113, Engine 111, Battalion 111, 358 Hawkberry Avenue. Language barrier, possibly not breathing. Medic 113, Engine 111, Battalion 111, 358 Hawkberry Avenue. Possibly not breathing. Westerville Dispatch at 1822.

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0: Still getting more information. 358 Hawkberry Avenue. There's a language barrier. Possibly not breathing or possibly choking.
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0: 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That is the correct address.
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2: We're telling them to open the door.
1: Okay, you're clear.
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1: You're clear.

There's unit at DT9. Six oh six. Disregard, I'm sorry. Copy.

0: 595-611, can I have you start for a 16 in the area of 500 South Cleveland Avenue?
1: 95. 606, I'll take 611
0: back. Bye, we're trying to get a better location. It's going to be a 16. Now they are going eastbound on Schrock from State. Road rage, trying to get more information. Caller's not giving much details.
1: Sorry, if I were clear. No, you can add me to that.
0: You're clear. They're stating now that they believe the person driving in front of them is intoxicated. They're going to be in a red Benz. They're now passing.
1: We'll take 95 F.
0: They're now at Schrock and Wood Lake Court.

0: 599, they're passing Point View now. 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

0: 606. 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
1: Copy, what can I do? What kind of vehicle is a suspect vehicle?
0: A red Mercedes. Caller is going to be in a black Chrysler 200.
1: Is the Mercedes a SUV or sedan?
0: .606, .614, she's in the middle of both of you. She looks like she's getting back to Spring and Hempstead.
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0: 1909.

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1: Negative, I can't get my questions answered.
2: 614, 599, 606 is with the vehicles.
0: Okay, there was only one vehicle with him. We'll be en route.
2: Caller never gave us a description other than a red Mercedes. They did not say SUV or sedan.
3: .606, it sounds like it may be a 17.
1: .606, did they say where the Mercedes went?

0: I need to know if it's going to be your opinion.
1: Hey, Firm. It was probably the one that went back westbound on truck.
0: Copy.

0: 614.
1: 614.
0: Yeah, the 17 related stuff is all going to be on CPD. Can you contact them and see what they want to do? They want to come out here, how they want to handle it.
1: Hi, copy. Did they advise when it occurred?
0: It all occurred today.

0: 614.
1: 614.
0: Happened about 30 minutes ago. Just let them know that there's devious assault and devious menacing. That's what their investigation concludes, but that's what we're getting.
1: I copy.

0: 614.
1: 614.
0: Can you call CBD back and let them know that it's not a 17 relationship, but a 10-2 did occur? So I don't know if that changes on how they want to respond, but I guess just give them the option.
1: You're clear. And does she personally know the suspect?
0: Yeah, it's her other half, but they don't live together. They don't have any children in common. So there's no 17 relationship there. They're just dating.
1: I copy. I'll call them and advise.

0: 614.
1: Good.
0: I advised them, and they stated that car 11 is en route to you guys now.
1: Okay, copy. I just didn't want to waste your time with anything, so.
0: You're clear.

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0: 115 East Park Street, Hanby Park. Caller is advising there's a 14-year-old female, she may be female white, wearing pajamas, and has a bunch of bags with her. She's been there since at least 5 p.m., and caller is unsure why she's still there.

0: separation. 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Not active at this moment.
1: Susan, Barbara, you're on that.

0: 606-595. Just be advised, the caller stated the female juvenile is going to be by the fireplace in the pavilion.
1: You're clear.

0: 9-11.
1: Six 11-99, go ahead.
0: Were you trying to 5-6?
1: Finished.
0: Copy.

0: 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Fire alarm, engine 111, engine 113, lateral 111, battalion 111, 25 West Holmes Street. Suite 3, activations for general fire alarms. Respond on West Willow Fire Ground 1, near come out, 1957.
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1: Good.
0: 200 Hoff Road, color advised, there's approximately 5 little dirt bikes doing jumps on the bike path. They were told to leave and are refusing. Do you want another unit?
1: Negative, over here.
0: 1959.
1: Fish working, I'll head that way for train.
0: You're clear.
2: Alaska 13, I'll
0: 1959.
3: Autobahn is not here yet. We're going to be on the left side of 511 half command.

0: Hey, if you want automotive service.
1: 2001.
2: Chief, I'm a PD. Let's shut up inside.
3: Thank you.